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2: Yo, what do you want, man?
1: My girl just caught me.
2: You made her catch you?
1: I don't know how I let this happen.
2: With who?
1: The girl next door, you know?
2: Man.
1: I don't know what to do.
2: Say it wasn't you.
1: All right.

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1: To the moped store, said fuck it. The salesman's like, what up, what's your budget? And I'm like, honestly, I don't know nothing about mopeds. He said,
2: I got the one for you, follow me.
1: Ooh, it's too real, chrome down mirror, I don't need a windshield. Banana seat, I can't it be on.

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1: Shakalak, fi make your neck pop and bend up your back in a different style. Sin, Ice MC come back and me dip on a mission.